Thank you. God bless you. Thank you. 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Anthony Wilson on the guitar. Jeff Hamilton. John Clayton, thank you and God bless you.

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I'm gonna mess with you.

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Got a boy child coming, gonna be a son of a gun. 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
1: I guess change is good for any of us. Whatever it takes for any of y'all niggas to get up out the hood. 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
2: 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And at this time, I'd like to introduce to you my brothers.
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gentlemen, this is Billy McCluskey from Palm Springs reporting for Embassy Sports of America. 20 seconds to the start of the 31st Formula Race on Hot Side.

my mama before I was born. 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